0: Azul.
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0: Azul.
2: But what about me? But what about us? What about when you said that you would be somebody I could trust? You lied to me. Why did you lie to me? You said you'd die for me.

0: Hey, Dirk, let's go back to the station.
1: Great. I got the new Rush cassette for the road.
0: Yes. What the heck does that mean?
1: Probably some new term for marijuana.
0: No good dope-smoking degenerates. I should have known as soon as I saw those kimonos.
2: Azul.
3: 93.5 en Punta del Este.
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thank all of you that have been coming to see us for years and years, for decades, supporting Simple Minds. Never letting us down. Make us feel good. Everybody, please, let me see your hands.